0: Des bonnes infos, de la bonne musique. 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
1: 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Yeah, sorry. And now a message from Hannibal Buress.
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Was pumping tall capsules, but I knew rap was my calling. 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JP Morgan, the slick talking, New York, Christopher Walken. I was nice before British Walkers and Walkmans. Walking in, I'm like Dr. Kevorkian. 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The horse Wu Ling, 40 inch, and limb. The double MV was a quarter M. It's him.

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Open wide, keep yourself protected. We'll show you how to fly. Tell your greens, going blood is red, grown.

Get up on your feet and give account of your faith. 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

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And his hunger burns. So he starts to roam the streets at night, and he learns how to steal, and he learns how to fight.